0: Greetings, world. 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No MSG, no preservatives, no additives, no nothing. 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
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Now you already know ni Godfather Ndomi the Power Math. 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Come and get it what you see and what you know, what is your best for you. 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Yeah. 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Well, let's pieces out of the town. 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Yeah. 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
1: 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So it's your right time pia kuweza kustream mziki mzuri kutoka kwa Kusa na J Melody Yanamwagika, lakini pia kuendelea ku request kupitia 91.7 Mazingira FM. 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